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2: 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Wow.

eventually. So if our time is running out, day after day, we'll make the mundane a masterpiece. Oh my, my, oh my, my love, I take one look at you, you're taking me out.

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1: 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What do you think of when you think, do your impression of it?
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1: 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Yeah. 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
3: Picking up the pieces up on the floor. How'd I know there was gonna be a war?

the 11-year-old Miles Phillips, who made this song with his dad and went absolutely viral. Well, him and I got to sing together last night. How incredible is that? Dreaming about an 11-year-old can be weird at the best of times, but this

Hey, Ellie Birds, you got Duffy doing it for Harvey Norman this morning. News flash. Ah, we've got a news flash. And I, Early Birds, want you to tell me what you think of when you hear this. K&K.